0: Thanks so much for making us a part of your evening. Hi, it's Karen. And today we're talking about things that used to be free but now cost money. Can you think of anything off the top of your head? Well, BuzzFeed put together a list. Some of the things on there include checked airline bags. Yeah, that used to be free. Now they charge for it, or most airlines do now these days. Phone accessories. Do you remember when your iPhone used to come with headphones and a charger? Well, now, of course, you have to buy all of that stuff separately. The last time my boyfriend and I had to go get new iPhones, we both had to get a charger. We both had to get a couple other things, and it ended up being pretty expensive because of all the extra stuff.
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9: Pretty quiet and comfortable as we head through the night. Mostly clear with a low of 53 and a variable breeze around 10 miles per hour. That wind will turn to the southwest on Thursday, where we're mostly sunny with a high of 84 and pick up to 10 to 20 miles per hour. We'll have a chance for some thunderstorms in the evening and overnight, a conditional chance on Friday. Otherwise, partly cloudy and windy with a high of 88. From the Storm Center at Kelvin TV, I'm meteorologist Adam Rutt.

0: Here's Billy Joel with My Life. It's September 9th. Let's take a look at our celebrity birthdays. They include actress Michelle Williams. You know her from Dawson's Creek. She is 46 today. Singer Michael Bublé is 51. Actor Goran Vishnick, you know him from ER and also Practical Magic. He is 54 today. Adam Sandler turns 60 today, and it's also a birthday for Hugh Grant, who turns 66.
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0: Bruno Mars and his latest. It's called Risk It All. Hi there, I'm Karen Van Zandt. Remember, find me on Instagram anytime at Karen on the Air.
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0: That's Alex Warren and Ordinary. My name's Karen Van Zandt. Hope you're having a wonderful night. Well, here's something that, well, isn't wonderful, kind of drives you crazy. Little everyday inconveniences. They're not a big deal, but they're just enough to make you go a little crazy, right? For example, they say buying scissors only to realize you need another pair of scissors to open the package. That happened to me not too long ago. It is very frustrating. Losing the end of tape. Yes, with the holiday season fast approaching, that is one of the things when you're gift wrapping, losing the end of tape. When you get 10 hot dogs in a package, but only 8 buns, right? Trying to open a Capri Sun. These are just some of the things people said online that are everyday, very small inconveniences, but they still drive you crazy.
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10: Mostly clear and pretty comfortable as we head through the night with a low of 53. We'll have a variable breeze around 5 to 15 miles per hour. Mostly sunny, a little warmer on Thursday, 84 with a southwest wind at 10 to 20 miles per hour. Then 88 for Friday, partly cloudy with a south wind at 15 to 30 miles per hour. But we do have a conditional risk for some evening and overnight thunderstorms to monitor. From the Storm Center at Kelgo Land TV, I'm meteorologist Adam Rutt.

0: There's Cool in the Gang. Hi, I'm Karen, and it is September 9th. Time for us to go back on this day in history. 24 years ago on this day, the year was 2002, that the Friends spinoff called Joey, all about Joey Tribbiani, premiered as the character of Joey, moved to L.A. for his acting career. Did not last very long, the TV show anyway. It happened on this day 24 years ago.
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0: That's fun, and we are young. My name's Karen, and right now it's time for your good news story for your Wednesday night. This story is about a dozen Labrador puppies from the same litter, and they just got back together with their mom and dad to celebrate their first birthday. Last year, vets expected the mom to have 6 or 7 puppies. She ended up having 12. Yeah, the puppies' owners have stayed connected, and some of the dogs still hang out regularly. However, for their birthday reunion, all 12 puppies returned for a party together. They, yes, of course, even had dog-friendly cake and party hats.
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9: Pretty quiet and comfortable as we head through the night. Mostly clear with a low of 53 and a variable breeze around 10 miles per hour. That wind will turn to the southwest on Thursday, where we're mostly sunny with a high of 84 and pick up to 10 to 20 miles per hour. We'll have a chance for some thunderstorms in the evening and overnight, a conditional chance on Friday. Otherwise, partly cloudy and windy with a high of 88. From the Storm Center at Kelvin TV, I'm meteorologist Adam Root.

0: That's Poison. Hi, I'm Karen, and there is a list out of celebrities that got their start in beauty pageants. Yeah, some of them include Diane Sawyer, of course, the famous journalist. She was the title of America's Junior Miss back in 1963 when she was 17. She represented Kentucky. Kathy Lee Gifford won Maryland's Junior Miss. That was in 1970 when she was 17 years old. Oprah Winfrey, she won Miss Black Tennessee in 1972. And also Linda Carter, Wonder Woman. She won Miss World USA in 1972. She was representing the state of Arizona.
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8: Welcome back, folks. It's game day, and the fans are on their feet and fired up.
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0: Teddy Swims with Lose Control. I'm Karen. Find me on Instagram at Karen on the Air. 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

0: Olivia Dean and Man I Need. My name's Karen. And what are some things that used to be free, but now they cost money? Did anything come to mind immediately? Well, BuzzFeed put together a list, and here's what they had to say. Phone accessories. Yeah, if you remember back in the day when iPhones were kind of new, they used to come with headphones and a charger. Not anymore. That's all sold separately. Checking airline bags. Yeah, a lot of those airlines used to offer that for free, but looks like they're most of them now are charging for that. Also, seat selections on an airplane. You used to be able to choose those for free. That costs extra as well. And also, YouTube without excessive ads, of course. But you can still, of course, catch YouTube for free.
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12: Mostly clear and pretty comfortable as we head through the night with a low of 53. We'll have a variable breeze around 5 to 15 miles per hour. Mostly sunny, a little warmer on Thursday, 84 with a southwest wind at 10 to 20 miles per hour. Then 88 for Friday, partly cloudy with a south wind at 15 to 30 miles per hour. But we do have a conditional risk for some evening and overnight thunderstorms to monitor. From the Storm Center at Kelgo Land TV, I'm meteorologist Adam Rudd.

0: Today is September the 9th. Time to check our celebrity birthdays. They include actress Michelle Williams. You know her from Dawson's Creek. She's 46. Singer Michael Bublé is 51. Actor Goran Vishnick. You know him from ER and Practical Magic. He's 54. Adam Sandler is turning 60 today. And actor Hugh Grant turns 66. Happy birthday to them. And also to you if you're celebrating a birthday tonight.
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2: It's Riley Green, and I'm here with Boot Barn.
3: When I was growing up in Alabama, we didn't have cowboys. 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You know, he built houses his whole life. 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

0: Shaboozy with good news. Hi there, I'm Karen, and here's some good news for you. We're already halfway to the weekend once again.
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There's Phil Collins. My name's Karen Van Zandt. And on the way, what are some everyday inconveniences? You know, stuff that's not a big deal, but it's enough to just drive you crazy. Well, we have a list for you. Let's see if you agree. But first, Colby Calais.

0: just might. Bruno Mars and I Just Might. Hi there, it's Karen. I hope you're having a wonderful night. And, well, right now we're talking about everyday inconveniences, things that are not a big deal in the grand scheme of things, but stuff that is just a big enough deal to drive you a little nuts, okay? This was a list online, and people went in with theirs from BuzzFeed. For example, when you lose the end of tape, again, with holiday season fast approaching, that comes to mind every Christmas for me. When I'm wrapping a bunch of gifts and you lose the end of the tape, yes, that is annoying. When you buy scissors only to realize you need another pair of scissors to open that package, yes, that happened to me not all that long ago. Also, when you do things like mismatch your Tupperware lids in your containers, you know you have the lid somewhere, but for whatever reason, they have separated and now you can't find them.
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11: Pretty quiet and comfortable as we head through the night. Mostly clear with a low of 53 and a variable breeze around 10 miles per hour. That wind will turn to the southwest on Thursday, where we're mostly sunny with a high of 84 and pick up to 10 to 20 miles per hour. We'll have a chance for some thunderstorms in the evening and overnight, a conditional chance on Friday. Otherwise, partly cloudy and windy with a high of 88. From the Storm Center at Kelvin Land TV, I'm meteorologist Adam Rudd.

0: Michael Jackson with Bad. Hi, it's Karen, and it's right around this time each evening. We like to go back on this day in history and learn a little something. Well, it was on this day 24 years ago, the year was 2002, that the Friends spinoff called Joey premiered on TV. Joey, of course, all about Joey Tribbiani and moving out to LA for his acting career. The show did not last long. Don't know about Joey's acting career, though, but it happened on this day 24 years ago.
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0: 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I'm Karen, and have a great rest of your night. I'll talk to you again tomorrow.
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3: Clear skies through the rest of the night and into the day on Thursday, where we have winds picking up to 10 to 20 miles per hour out of the southwest. Your high 84. 88 on Friday, partly cloudy with a south wind to 15 to 30 miles per hour, but we do also have a conditional risk for some evening and overnight thunderstorms to monitor. Saturday, partly cloudy and 77, then rain for Sunday and Monday with highs in the low to mid 70s. From the Storm Center, I'm meteorologist Adam Murray.

0: When it comes to living in the United States, which states are the happiest? Well, Wallet Hub took a look at emotional well-being, physical health, work environment, income growth, and community support. And the top five happiest states in America are Maryland, Idaho, Utah. Number two is New Jersey. Really? And coming in at number one as the happiest state in America, can't deny this one, Hawaii.
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0: Alex Warren with Ordinary. I'm John Laurenti. A few years ago, the average time spent in the shower by a person was about 7 minutes. Well, it turns out that the average person now is spending 9 minutes longer in the shower. What are you doing in there? One doctor said that that's overkill. He argues that 3 minutes is enough to get clean with a couple of extra minutes if you're washing your hair. So why do people stay in the shower so long? It's often not about hygiene. About half of those who take showers take it for reasons like relaxation, self-care, and warming up on a chilly morning. The doctor's advice is keep it short, turn off the water while scrubbing if you can, and skip that second shampoo lather. Your water bill and the planet will thank you.
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9: Pedal to the metal. Pedal it up at Thunder Road. Sioux Falls weather.
10: Nice and quiet as we go through the rest of the night and into your day on Thursday. Mostly sunny and 84, but then we do have that southwest breeze picking up later on to 10 to 20 miles per hour. A windy day on Friday. South winds of 15 to 30 miles per hour. We're partly cloudy and 88 for a high. But in the evening and overnight, we do have a conditional risk for some thunderstorms. Partly cloudy on Saturday with a high of 77, then 74 on Sunday. From the Storm Center, I'm meteorologist Adam Ruett.

0: Faith Hill and Breathe. When it comes to sunrises and sunsets, I am a sunset guy. And there is a Dutch tradition that is centuries old called dusking. And it's getting renewed attention, and it's exactly what it sounds like. As the sun goes down, people gather and simply sit together without phones, TVs, or even artificial lights and watch the world slowly transition from day to night. And it's meant to help people slow down, tune into their surroundings, and take a break from the constant flood of notifications and distractions.
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9: Nice and quiet as we go through the rest of the night and into your day on Thursday. Mostly sunny and 84, but then we do have that southwest breeze picking up later on to 10 to 20 miles per hour. A windy day on Friday, south winds at 15 to 30 miles per hour. We're partly cloudy and 88 for a high, but in the evening and overnight, we do have a conditional risk for some thunderstorms. Partly cloudy on Saturday with a high of 77, then 74 on Sunday. From the Storm Center, I'm meteorologist Adam Rudd.

0: Jim Thornton, the announcer for Wheel of Fortune, has been fired. And Ryan and Vanna recently appeared on Good Morning America to promote a new $1,000 Fortune Frenzy segment to lead each episode. Ryan said that it's not a long show, but they're going to be squeezing more gameplay in at the top of the show with a rapid-fire game that they wanted to add. Thornton was arrested last week after a fellow passenger on a flight noticed him sending and receiving messages on an online chat room that, well, he shouldn't have been in.
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0: Olivia Dean with Man I Need. Football is back. The Patriots played the Seahawks earlier this evening. And tonight, the Rams and the Niners are going to do battle in Australia. First time ever. And you won't be able to watch it anywhere except Netflix. So I'm just letting you know. But it's good to have football back in our lives. And, of course, this Sunday will be the first full Sunday of regular season football. And the reason I bring this up is football improves our lives. And I'm not talking about betting wins. No. It's been found that attending football games reduces loneliness and boosts your sense that life is more worthwhile. I love going to football games. It's also been found that sports fandom to higher self-esteem links stronger social connections and lower alienation. So if you can get yourself to a college game, a high school game, or even a pro game, do it.
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6: Clear skies through the rest of the night and into the day on Thursday, where we have winds picking up to 10 to 20 miles per hour out of the southwest. Your high 84. 88 on Friday, partly cloudy with a south wind to 15 to 30 miles per hour, but we do also have a conditional risk for some evening and overnight thunderstorms to monitor. Saturday, partly cloudy and 77, then rain for Sunday and Monday with highs in the low to mid 70s. From the Storm Center, I'm meteorologist Adam Murray.

0: I'm John Laurenti. This is for the guys out there. If you want to know if a woman is into you, watch what she does with her hair. Twirling her hair can simply be a habit, but it can also be a sign. You may notice her smoothing it down, tucking it behind her ear, or completely changing her hairstyle as she's talking to you. Becoming more aware of her appearance around you suggests that your attention and opinion matter to her.
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0: This past week was the 60th anniversary of the premiere of Star Trek on NBC. And the most well-known quote from the show is, "Beam me up, Scotty." But guess what? That's never been spoken in any episode. Now, this quote may have been widely used as a comical way of reacting to a bad situation, meaning, "Get me out of here, quick," and refers to Star Trek's famous teleporter, which could beam a person to and from the ship more or less instantly. Remember that? Yeah. Well, in the show, the teleporter was operated by Chief Engineer Montgomery Scotty Scott. You remember him? Of course you do. And we got "Beam me up, Scotty." And it's widely believed that these words were spoken over the crew's iconic communicators, except they never were.
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12: Nice and quiet as we go through the rest of the night and into your day on Thursday. Mostly sunny and 84, but then we do have that southwest breeze picking up later on to 10 to 20 miles per hour. A windy day on Friday, south winds of 15 to 30 miles per hour. We're partly cloudy and 88 for a high, but in the evening and overnight, we do have a conditional risk for some thunderstorms. Partly cloudy on Saturday with a high of 77, then 74 on Sunday. From the Storm Center, I'm meteorologist Adam Rutt.

0: This question pops up every once in a while, and I think it's an interesting question. You can bring it up with your friends and family. If you could ask any celebrity, living or dead, to a dinner party, who would you invite? I know that I would invite either John Lennon or George Harrison, possibly JFK. But Albert Einstein came in at number one after people were asked this question, and that's followed by Oprah, Marilyn Monroe, Robin Williams, David Bowie, and Nelson Mandela. Who would you invite?
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10: Mostly sunny skies today, a little bit warmer. Our high 84 with a south wind at 10 to 20. Mainly clear skies tonight, low at 63. South winds, though, will continue 15 to 30. Tomorrow, a lot of wind out of the south, 20 to 40. A little more humidity, high of 88. There could be a couple of thunderstorms around the region for tomorrow night. From the Storm Center at Kelloland TV, I'm meteorologist Brian Karstens.

0: Michael Jackson and Rock With You. A couple of trending stories. ABC is shutting down rumours that Jimmy Kimmel is leaving Jimmy Kimmel Live next May when his contract runs out, calling the reports inaccurate and speculative. And Selena Gomez just sold her farmhouse estate to a private buyer for $5.4 million. So basically just another casual day of Selena being richer than the rest of us. Zodiac-wise, if you're a Leo, then run with that big idea today. If you're a Scorpio, then get those goals moving. And if you're a Pisces, knock out that work early because something fun could pop up later.
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7: Mostly sunny skies today. Our high temperature 84 with a south wind at 10 to 20 miles per hour. For tonight, low temperature 63. We'll continue that south wind. Warmer tomorrow, more humid, high 88. There could be a few thunderstorms in the region by Friday night. If they develop, they could become strong to severe. Cooler weather on Saturday. From the Storm Center at Kettleland TV, I'm Brian Karstens.

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0: music there from Tame Impala and Dracula. So the August jobs report has come in stronger than expected. I'm guessing there was a surge in people getting hired to train AI that will then replace humans.
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12: Mostly sunny skies today, a little bit warmer. Our high 84 with a south wind at 10 to 20. Mainly clear skies tonight, low at 63. South winds, though, will continue 15 to 30. Tomorrow, a lot of wind out of the south, 20 to 40. A little more humidity, high of 88. There could be a couple of thunderstorms around the region for tomorrow night. From the Storm Center at Kelloland TV, I'm meteorologist Brian Karstens.

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9: Mostly sunny skies today. Our high temperature 84 with a south wind at 10 to 20 miles per hour. For tonight, low temperature 63. We'll continue that south wind. Warmer tomorrow, more humid, high 88. There could be a few thunderstorms in the region by Friday night. If they develop, they could become strong to severe. Cooler weather on Saturday. From the Storm Center at Kettleland TV, I'm Brian Karstens.

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11: weather. Mostly sunny skies today, a little bit warmer. Our high 84 with a south wind at 10 to 20. Mainly clear skies tonight, low at 63. South winds, though, will continue 15 to 30. Tomorrow, a lot of wind out of the south, 20 to 40. A little more humidity, high of 88. There could be a couple of thunderstorms around the region for tomorrow night. From the Storm Center at Kelloland TV, I'm meteorologist Brian Karstens.

0: Great music from the Kid Laroi with Justin Bieber and Stay. When is our next three-day weekend? Well, I can tell you the next federal three-day weekend will be October 10th through the 12th coming up because Columbus Day this year falls on Monday, October 12th. The kids will love that.
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9: Mostly sunny skies today. Our high temperature 84 with a south wind at 10 to 20 miles per hour. For tonight, low temperature 63. We'll continue that south wind. Warmer tomorrow, more humid, high 88. There could be a few thunderstorms in the region by Friday night. If they develop, they could become strong to severe. Cooler weather on Saturday. From the Storm Center at Kettleland TV, I'm Brian Karstens.

0: Great performance from Lucas Graham. That is 7 years. Hey, you know, you talk about this with friends. If you were to sit down and have a celebrity dinner, living or dying, who would you invite to the party? Most people say Albert Einstein, Oprah, Marilyn Monroe, Robin Williams, David Bowie, and Nelson Mandela. So that is quite the mix of people that you would love to have at that dinner.
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0: is music from Alex Warren and Ordinary. You know, he had a huge following on TikTok before this song became a hit, like millions of followers. Pretty amazing. I'm Andrea Jackson. I've got the latest in tech trends. Talked about it yesterday. New stuff coming from Apple. Apple unveiled its iPhone Duo. It's its first ever foldable phone with a 7.6-inch continuous inner display, which is pretty cool. I've been watching videos on this. It starts at nearly $2,000 and will go on sale October 23rd. 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
6: Mostly sunny skies today, a little bit warmer. Our high 84 with a south wind at 10 to 20. Mainly clear skies tonight, low at 63. South winds, though, will continue 15 to 30. Tomorrow, a lot of wind out of the south, 20 to 40. A little more humidity, high of 88. There could be a couple of thunderstorms around the region for tomorrow night. From the Storm Center at Kelloland TV, I'm meteorologist Brian Karstens.

0: What a great performance from Whitney Houston. I have nothing. And did you know they plan a tour for Whitney Houston where they actually hologram her in and then have other performers performing some of her music, then mixing her vocal in through the live performance. So we'll see if that goes on tour again. I think it'd be a really, really neat experience.
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0: that is music from Matchbox 20, Unwell. Hey, by the way, things might be changing at the airport if you travel a lot. Remember, before September 11th, you could go into the airport to the gate to meet up with your family, right? But then they shut that down for many, many years. The TSA is testing a new program allowing approved non-ticketed visitors to pass through security at 13 U.S. airports, which would be kind of nice because that was always kind of fun going to pick up a loved one at the airport and meeting them at the gate. We'll see how that goes.
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7: Mostly sunny and warm today with a high of 84. We'll have a south breeze 10 to 20 miles per hour. Partly cloudy skies this evening and tonight. 63 are low. South winds continuing. And for tomorrow, will be warm and it will be humid. High temperature near 90. We are watching for late day showers and thunderstorms. Strong south winds. From the Kello Land Storm Center, I'm Scott Bonds.

0: just might have your favorite shows that you watch. Did you know that the 78th Annual Emmy Awards are going to take place on Monday, the 14th, at the Peacock Theater in Los Angeles? 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

0: Great music from Olivia Dean. That is Man I Need. When is our next three-day weekend? You enjoyed Labor Day weekend, right? Well, the next one will be coming up in October, actually, October 10th through the 12th, because Columbus Day falls on a Monday this year, October 12th. I'm Andrea Jackson. 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
4: weather. Mostly sunny this afternoon, high temperature of 84, with a south wind 10 to 20 miles per hour with the occasional higher gust. Partly cloudy this evening and tonight, warmer, the low temperature of 63, south winds continuing. Partly cloudy tomorrow, high near 90, and it will be a humid afternoon. Watching for late day thunderstorms. From the Storm Center at Kello TV, I'm Scott Muntz.

0: Some great music from Daughtry and Home. Daughtry has released a new compilation titled There and Back Again, so which is really great. It features newly recorded versions of 11 of the biggest hits from Daughtry, like It's Not Over, This Song Home, Over You, What I Want, No Surprise, and What About Now. So that's pretty great. I have to admit, I am a fan of Daughtry. I think they make great music.
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0: 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Pat Benatar, that was Hit Me With Your Best Shot. I'm Andy Harris, looking forward to Saturday and the annual Washington Pavilion Sidewalk Arts Festival. 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
4: Mostly sunny and warm today with a high of 84. We'll have a south breeze 10 to 20 miles per hour. Partly cloudy skies this evening and tonight. 63 are low. South winds continuing. And for tomorrow, will be warm and it will be humid. High temperature near 90. We are watching for late day showers and thunderstorms. Strong south winds. From the Kello Land Storm Center, I'm Scott Muntz.

0: 95.7 Kello FM, Believe. That was Cher. I'm Andy Harris. USD football coming up on Saturday. You know, the Coyotes are 2-0 on the year. Great start. Try to make it 3-0 when they take on Eastern Washington. This game will be at the Dakota Dome Saturday. 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

0: 95.7 Kello FM, Golden from Huntrix. I'm Andy Harris. Well, they were playing some postseason baseball last night at the Birdcage, Sioux Falls Canaries, against the Kansas City Monarchs. And the Birds had a one-run lead going into the ninth inning. And everything kind of fell apart after that. And the Canaries lost 12-6 in game one of their West Division playoff series. So it's best of three. They got to win the next two, or they got to wait till next year. We'll see. So go get them, Canaries. Next couple of games in KC. Weather coming up from the Kelloland Live Doppler Storm Center. 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
4: Mostly sunny this afternoon, high temperature of 84, of a south wind 10 to 20 miles per hour with the occasional higher gust. Partly cloudy this evening and tonight, warmer, the low temperature of 63, south winds continuing. Partly cloudy tomorrow, high near 90, and it will be a humid afternoon. Watching for late day thunderstorms. From the Storm Center at Kettle TV, I'm Scott Muntz.

0: 95.7 Kello FM. That was Bon Jovi. I'm Andy Harris. 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

0: 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Louis Capaldi, well, that was Before You Go. I'm Andy Harris. 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
7: It is going to be a quiet evening with mostly clear skies continuing into tonight and temperatures cooling to a low of 64 degrees. South winds will be around 10 to 20 miles per hour before increasing for tomorrow. Gusts up to 40 miles per hour are possible and highs will be warmer near 87. From the KelloLand Live Doppler HD Storm Center, I'm meteorologist Jalen Borsett.

0: 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That's called 3 a.m. I'm Andy Harris. Love a short week, don't you? Friday comes up on you pretty quick, don't you think? 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

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Seahawks beat the Patriots last night. 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

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I'm Andy Harris. 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

0: 95.7 Kello FM, Taylor Swift, The Fate of Ophelia. I'm Andy Harris. 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The Utes are undefeated so far. They'll try to make it 3-0 when they take on Eastern Washington Saturday at the Dakota Dome. 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
5: Mostly clear skies are going to keep hanging around this evening and through the overnight hours. Our lows will be above average for this time of year near 64 with south winds at 10 to 20 miles per hour. The wind will pick up throughout the day tomorrow and we are going to warm to a high of 87. From the Kelloland Live Doppler HD Storm Center, I'm meteorologist Jalen Borison.

0: Relax, unwind, feel good. 95.7 Kello FM. That's Billy Joel, My Life. I'm Andy Harris. They're getting ready for Levitt at the Falls tonight. The free concert series continues with Making Movies. This is a very entertaining Grammy-nominated Latin group, and they will be the main act tonight. Of course, they have the food trucks there, as usual, too. Great evening of fun at the Levitt Shell in downtown Sioux Falls. In the meantime, a 40-minute commercial-free music sweep's coming up, including the Bangles and Ed Sheeran on 95.7 Kello FM.
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10: It is going to be a quiet evening with mostly clear skies continuing into tonight and temperatures cooling to a low of 64 degrees. South winds will be around 10 to 20 miles per hour before increasing for tomorrow. Gusts up to 40 miles per hour are possible and highs will be warmer near 87. From the Killoland Live Doppler HD Storm Center, I'm meteorologist Jalen Borsen.

0: 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New shoes. 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